is out of sight. No matter if it's wrong or if it's right, this ain't no matter of fighting. 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I loved you once a long time ago, but times are changing.

says, oh, wrong number, sorry to waste your time. And I think to myself, why now? Why me? Why?